0: Guided by a shared purpose and a spirit of collaboration, Emory University students push each other to think creatively and work cooperatively, knowing that different perspectives lead to new ideas.
1: What makes Emory special is that it has very rigorous academics, but a community that is willing to support each other. People are always willing to study together and work hard together.
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1: What makes Emory special is that it has very rigorous academics, but a community that is willing to support each other. 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

birthday party is a big one. 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We up in here. That's how I spread the line with the music, man. It's gonna be a big time music night out here. And it's gonna be King Kelly. Talk to me though, Vienna.

0: Come on for mind. I lie in my mind. The money in my mind.
1: The money where you dey call me. You go pay me today.
0: Make you no go judge me.
2: What's up, y'all?
0: Mafia dey my side.

0: rest on my seat.
1: Ah, what you say?
0: Then I know you get shut up.
1: Why you shut up now?
0: When you talk, I shut up.
1: Shut up!
0: When you talk too much, you're getting
1: good. Yeah, listen to what's up.
2: Yo, DJ Jaru on the
1: stage. Mafia, what you say now?
0: Obafia.
1: Tell me what you say.
0: Come out of my mind. I rely in my mind. The money in my mind.
1: The money you want, you want me. You can pay me today.
0: They can no go judge me. Obafia, they my side.
1: Allah!
0: Payments, offer, reach up. Anytime I see my money, I'll close up. 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

0: Well, talk to me. Give me some Boomerang right now. DJ Ja Rule on the mix right now. Life on radio. Yo, if y'all talk to me, sing along now.
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